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0: jeans, put on new shoes, and walked out. 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Left in a Honda Accord towards Panera. Had multiple people with him.
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Abby Williams, not on file, Alabama. Oren Howell, Renelio Woods, not on file. Ernesto Cole, learner's license, current, trespasses. Tyler Thompson, not on file, Alabama, in-house for curfew.

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0: 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Advised code 1. Claiming she did not call.

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0: 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Can you be 84 to back?
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0: 10-4, will be Signal 3, rear employee door and teller motion, also vault hall motion, 10-11, or, correction, RP request, officer's response.

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Trinidad, Signal 28, Sterling Things. 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Female, Emma Updike, white female. 2574, can you be 80 quarterback?

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1: 84.
0: Four, we signal 42, plumbing pipe, northbound. Couple callers.

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I'm 84 Robert Street.

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Pull up for Zachary Holmes. White male, 5'6", 150 pounds. 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All units pull up for Zachary Holmes.

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0: Highway 20 and 7 Mile Island Road, welfare check. Highway 20, 7 Mile Island.
1: 84.
0: 10-4 will be a female standing on the bridge on Highway 20, wearing a skirt, black shirt. 2682, can you be 84 to back?
2: 1084.
0: Four will be a white female, blonde hair. Car is flashing and a light to the female, wasn't moving, would only stand there. Also a Ford Explorer close to the bridge.

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0: 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About boyfriend came to her job, took her vehicle, threatened to burn her clothes.

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